better than your 3 a.m. weekend garage beers. We're rocking the best rock all weekend on 93.7 WVLZ.

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It's falling away from me. It's falling away from me. Life's falling away from me.

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4: Good morning. Happy Monday, everybody. Our storm potential this week is brought to you by an upper-level low that's going to bring us increasing chances for some afternoon showers and thunderstorms. Forecast highs today top out in the mid-80s. 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I'm meteorologist Mike Witcher from the East Tennessee Weather Center. And remember to always get the latest forecast weather updates with the East Tennessee Weather app.
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Ever seen anybody at the gym in leather pants? 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Knoxville's rock station, 93.7 WVLZ, Lenny Kravitz. And he looks great for his age. He finally came out and explained why you see him in the gym in leather pants. Because he's training to be on stage, right? If you can do the workout in the leather pants, being on stage should, well, should be easy.

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Yeah, Knoxville's Rock Station 93.7 WVLZ. I put the full article on our Facebook page. You can check it out if you want to. You know, first him and Kelly Osbourne broke up, and now he's out of Slipknot. I don't know if you read Ozzy's final book, Last Rites. I read it immediately after Ozzy passed. It was nice to kind of hear his voice. I listened to it on audiobook, and there's a version where he actually reads the book. But he gushed about Sid and how much he loved Sid and how he felt like he was a part of the family. And then, what, like 90 days later, him and Kelly break up?

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Rock the Stockyard coming up in September. So Renna's got your first chance at tickets this afternoon. And then we both will give you a chance to win tickets for the rest of the week. 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

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L.A. Lloyd, did you catch his countdown yesterday? We aired that Sundays at noon, and that is the best of the new rock. Nirvana now. 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